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0: we are 4 times more likely to die on the road than the national average. 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

And I'm very honored, Mr. Frank Gilbert-Lewin and your brothers, to put me onto this stage to go around preaching about our people. 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
1: 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I work at IJCP, the Remote Job Community Program, as a supervisor. 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
1: 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Oh ni numa irka lang probably have to wake up maybe not the 8 time though, maybe 4:30. Ka believe it name gada half an hour drive muga irka lang or ga bala airfare park lil. 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

0: Less, just to the right, raps to the left. 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
1: Hello, my name's Harry Wilson. I'm from Murujuru Community, and you're listening to Yolngu Radio. Be strong, be proud, and stay black.

I'm going to go to the right. I'm going to go to the right. I'm going to go to the right. I'm going to go to the right. I'm going to go to the right. I'm going to go to the right. I'm going to go to the right. I'm going to go to the right. I'm going to go to the right. I'm going to go to the right. I'm going to go to the right. I'm going to go to the right. I'm going to go to the right. I'm going to go to the right. I'm going to go to the right. I'm going to go to the right. I'm going to go to the right. I'm going to go to the right. I'm going to go to the right. I'm going to go to the right. I'm going to go to the right. I'm going to go to the right. I'm going to go to the right. I'm going to go to the right. I'm going to go to the right. I'm going to go to the right. I'm going to go to the right. I'm going to go to the right. I'm going to go to the right. I'm going to go to the right. I'm going to go to the right. I'm going to go to the right. I'm going to go to the right. I'm going to go to the right. I'm going to go to the right. I'm going to go to the right. I'm going to go to the right. I'm going to go to the

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0: Yo, tango tao, ngayro rakram yeleng ko, kanun mapin nga ro, pirka yun ma. 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Maria Gado and Aplingo Dumbal, Yolo Radio Li. Mananing a Riraka Daptuman Jinal, Studio Nga. Tango Studio, Malmalingo Bookmako, Yolo. A Bilinyakam, Yolo Benano, Yindijal, Nunara are recording me, Nali, Tape Li Blang Nali, ring him up, Yolo Radio Li. Manganaparo, Nunin, Kungayun, a recording Nungo, Manikai. Or do you an applicable dumbbell? You already early. Nolan Burley. And a part of the recording, Nuning, Nungo Manikai, Oben Rajal, Nunaro Manikai in the recording Nungoe, Kangaeta, Nungo Yumurko, Yalmo Mio, Kanun Nobina, Manikai Minuno, Music to Bang Nobul Unera, Pilana Yogita, Yogibuto, Maria Gadoya, and a part of the recording, Nunay Rakai, Nungo Music. 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

0: My name is Sherilyn Napangari and I'm a painter. 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
1: My name is Damien Gula. I am a painter and I work for the Northern Territory Police as a liaison officer in Kapoe, East Arnhem Land. When there's sorry business for my relatives, it's my job to do the ceremonial paintings. We had sorry business recently after a traumatic drink driving crash involving 5 people. The driver was drunk. 2 cars collided head on. I remember seeing my niece sitting on the road, her arm broken so bad the bones were sticking out. A respected elder died in that crash. She was a teacher. She shared traditional knowledge with our young people. Her knowledge has been lost. The strength of our culture has been affected. Enough is enough. We need to stop mixing alcohol with driving.
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0: My name's Tonchi McIntosh. I'm the Men's Health Engagement Lead for Me Watch. And have a beautiful day.
1: 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Namir Bookmark, Ngara Duel Kamarang, Andrew Pasco. And I'm here with Crocodile Island Rangers.
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1: Hello, I'm already at the point of the world. Don't just call the world. Hello, I'm a man.

0: tuan jawalo 7 a.m. Yul ngon maci berai una mingin una ngatau na jamau kaja malam maci ngurir un.
1: Hello, I'm Adam Evans with the NIRS News. Residents of town camps in Alice Springs have voiced frustration over lack of maintenance provided to homes. Town camps have been in the spotlight following the alleged murder of Gumanjai Little Baby, who was taken from a town camp. Despite the Northern Territory government saying it has spent $25 million in the past 5 years, residents say they're still waiting for simple repairs.
2: Something like a door handle, that should be, you know, that should be right up there as a priority, because we got kids here. And as we've recently seen, you know, unfortunately, tragic thing that's just happened to a little baby, you know. And if this ain't going to change now, what's going to happen next?
1: That's former town camp resident Richie Watts on the ABC. In the past 2 weeks, there have been alarming rates of racism towards First Nations people in the media. That's what an Alice Springs women's group has told a federal inquiry into racism against Indigenous people. The MPY Women's Council say there's been an increase in racial narratives in the media as the community has been grieving the loss of Gumanjai Little Baby. Council spokesperson Jessica Baker told the inquiry, in the past 2 weeks, respective veterans and elders were booed by neo-Nazi groups at Anzac Day memorial services across the country, and an alleged comedian has been poking fun at the tragic death of Gumanjai Little Baby. The council also took aim at right-wing media, which it says was perpetrating hatred by crossing cultural boundaries. Ms. Baker says it harkens back to the Howard-era intervention of 2007, using false accusations to perpetrate lies about Aboriginal people and attempting to garner public attention. Labor is expected to offer more money to states and territories as it tries to secure an agreement over landmark environmental reforms, but not all states and territories are on board. Tomorrow night's federal budget will include more than $500 million in funding to implement environmental laws, which Treasurer Jim Chalmers says will help speed up approvals for housing, energy and critical mineral projects. A regional Victorian community is fighting against a plan which will make the area a renewable energy zone. VicGrid is proposing Dookie and the broader Goulburn Valley region be part of the Central North Renewable Energy Zone. A community meeting is being held tonight at the Dookie Community Centre. Farmer Monica Sutherland told National Radio News concerns are not being heard and the process is becoming increasingly frustrating.
3: We're definitely not against renewable energy. We just want the same process that every other res or proposed res in Victoria has had, which was 12 months of evidence gathering and consultation. And we don't just want to be ticked off and disregarded so that they can tidy things up before September.
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1: To sport, and round 10 of the NRL finished up last night with the Panthers beating the Raiders 30-18 in Canberra. Also yesterday, the Storm beat the Tigers 44-16 in Melbourne. Now for a look at the capital city weather around the country. A shower or two in Magajan, Brisbane with a top of 25. 22 and a possible shower on Gadigal Country, Sydney. And 20 in partly cloudy on Ngunnawal Gambri Country, Canberra. 18 and mostly sunny in Nam, Melbourne. And partly cloudy in Nipaluna, Hobart with a max of 16. 22 and sunny in Tundanya, Adelaide. Sunny and 26 degrees in Borley, Perth. And partly cloudy in Garamilla, Darwin with a top of 33. If you have any stories that you'd like to share with us, you can send us an email to news@nirs.org.au. That's news@nirs.org.au.
8: Northern Territory has different Aboriginal communities and we all have different cultures. 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
13: This song was written for World No Tobacco Day 2013 to support the work of the Miwite Tobacco Program in East Arnhem Land. As a young woman, I encourage you to stop smoking. Currently, it's killing our people. It is not our culture to smoke cigarettes.

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1: more and more your lungs are dying from smoking. Think about the future, think about your children. 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

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I like how it misbehaves. The village may think I'm crazy or say that I drift too far. But once you know what you like, well, there you are. You are your father's daughter. Stubbornness and pride. Mind what he says, but remember, you may hear a voice inside. And if the voice starts to whisper, to follow the farthest star. Why not the

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Warga Mana Mabrido, Kayanda Bali Bangoni.

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Come together, no matter the color. Think about your health.

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